0: just leaving in the middle of the night. You're an all-in. Then I would have a coffee.
1: After my brother push,
0: just be in the drink before me.

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1: No, I'm not.

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0: taste. 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Then I'll put out a call, hey, old Silver, for the jury folks. And then Ed Meesman said, no confinement jokes. A drag in the Congress for all to see, saying, don't nobody pass that budget all over me.
1: Thank you.
0: I'm in soapy water in the first degree. And then Rambo would say,

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Hello there. Welcome to Swine Lake. Now we have one special request today. If you are in fact going to take your tops off and stick your tits out, make sure that you do it in such a way that everybody in the band can see it. That means Ray White has to see it. Tommy Mars has to see it. Actually, Markson has to see it. Chad Wackerman has to see it for a minute. Ed Mann shouldn't look at it too much. Bobby Martin is not really interested today. Scott Tunis needs to see it a lot. Steve Vai has already seen it. Okay, so let's get on with it. Hang out those tents and let's start the show.

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Under the water, where the shark bubbles flow. In the morning, by your radio, do the walls close in to suffocation? You ain't got no friends, and all they have is the hatred. It's the life you've been leading, gotta go. Well, let me straighten you out about a thing I know. Take your shoes and socks off, people, it's right around the corner.

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But us regular folks who might wear a tennis shoe or an occasional python boot know this exquisite little inconvenience by the name of stink foot. That's right. 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

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Scott Tunis. 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

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And my name is Bobby Brown. Watch me now, because the name of this song is Strictly Genteel.

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Steve Vai. Thomas Nordig. Thanks for coming to the show.

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1: Tonight are you guilty? Tell me, did you do these deeds? You know what he said?

0: register a lot of people here.
1: So we do have the registrar from Troy here, not in other cities. So if you have to be from Troy and have not registered to vote yet, you can do so during our intermission. We'll play for about an hour, and it'll take a half an hour intermission to go out there and register. And for people from other cities, here's the information. There's people out there to give you any kind of answer to questions. But otherwise, you can register at the city clerk office, or any secretary of the state office, or when you renew your driver's license. So you can stop the desk and lobby with the name of the person to contact.

Okay, thank you. I'm Willis. 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

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Denny Wally on slide. Michael is on guitar and vocals.

Tommy Mars on keyboards. Ed Mann on percussion. 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Arthur Barrow on bass. And Warren Cucurullo on guitar.

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0: In the great Dutch tradition, I would...

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If I was ready, willing, and able to pay him his regular fee, he would drop all the rest of his pressing affairs

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With the oil of Aphrodite and the dust of the Grand Wazoo. 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
1: Peek-a-boo.
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1: With a lead-filled snowshoe.
0: $1. 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
1: yellow snow.
0: The deadly yellow snow from right there where the huskies go. And then I proceeded to rub it all into his beady little eyes with a vigorous circular motion, hitherto unknown to the citizens of Rotterdam, but destined to take the place of the mud shark in your mythology. The vigorous circular motion, here it goes, rub it!
1: Hey!
0: All right, now this is the important part of the show. This is the part of the show where you entertain me. Here's what you're gonna do. Can we get the spotlights down in the audience here just so I can see whether these people are gonna cooperate? Can you understand what I'm telling you now? You can, I knew you could. Here's what we're gonna do. You and me, you guys and you gals, we're gonna do something really stupid together. You're gonna actually participate in this song. Now, this is a stupid song to begin with, but this is the dumbest part of the song, and you're gonna help out with it. First thing you're gonna do is stand up. Nice tits over there in the light, nice tits. Stand up, everybody stands up. Everybody up, stand up, you won't fall down. Go on, stand up. Now watch this, because it's so stupid, I'm gonna do it first, just so you won't be embarrassed, you know? This is just for practice. Now you pounce again, jump up and down the chest of it. Great googly moogly, you're gonna help me injure the fur trapper, are you ready? Okay, everybody, now you pounce again. Jump up and down the chest of them. You gotta move your feet pretty fast for that one, guys and gals. Let's try the fast part again. Ready? Jump up and down the chest of them. Jump up and down the chest of them. Jump up and down the chest of them. Some of you are absolutely standing still. I don't blame you. You're probably too sophisticated for anything like this. Go ahead and sit down. It's all right. Just relax. We won't ask you to do anything else stupid tonight. Okay, everybody, quickly, very quickly now.
2: Everybody get conservative.
0: There you go, back to normal. 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Mainly because all those people up in that area had just jumped all over his body. So he gets up, looks around again. You know what he said? I can't see. 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

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Right down to the parish of St. Alfonso. Now, as you know, St. Alfonso is the patron saint of the smelt fishermen of Portuguese extraction. And as if that weren't bad enough, in a fit of total nostalgia, ladies and gentlemen, Ed Mann will now play the saint's

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Good night. 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

new song for you. People aren't usually supposed to play new songs for encores, but what the hey, you can take it. The name of this song is Watermelon and Easter Hay. It's in 9-4, everybody dance. Okay, 1-E-N-A, 2-E-N-A, 3-E-N-A, 4-E-N-A, 5-E-N-A, 6-E-N-A, 7-E-N-A, 8-E-N-A, 9-E-N-A.

Hi, guys and gals. Are you ready to rock? All right, ladies and gentlemen, get this. Tonight, you're going to be entertained by Patrick O'Hurd on bass and apparatus, Adrian Blue on guitar, and Surgical Jelly, Tommy Mars on keyboards and welding goggle, little skinny Terry Tanfolzio on drums and black leather, Peter Wolf on keyboards and butter, Ed Mann on percussion, and Methane Death. 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

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It could have been here. But it wasn't! 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

0: Hi there, all you romantic Belgian people. 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Check this out. You know, all the big rock groups have a romantic part of the program. No, you can't have these panties. No. A lot of the big groups have this romantic part of the show. Usually it's a part where the lead guitar player comes out and takes out an acoustical guitar and plays a couple of Donovan hits. But we're different. It's the part where the guitar player comes out and fiddles around with ladies' underwear for a few minutes. Let's pretend. Let's pretend you can understand what I'm talking about. All right? 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Get the picture? All right. 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Get it? All right. See, this will be really good. I just point, you laugh. It'll be great. Let's try it one time. See, it's teamwork. That's the kind of stuff that makes rock great. All right, you are one enormous Belgian boutique girl. You have this miserable, boring kind of a life, you know, working there in a boutique, selling little doodads and knickknacks to the tourists that come through on the way to Antwerp. Or Anvers, as you prefer. Now look here. You got this boring, miserable life there in the boutique, and one day you see a sign that says, hoopla, a big, important, thoroughly exciting, safety pin encrusted rock and roll group from England is coming to your town. Oh God, you're excited. Oh God, oh God. You have to go down there and capture an English rock and roll musician for your very own. Otherwise, what is life all about? So, you go down to the hall with your little rubber knee pads on, and you get by the back door and you suck off the crew. One by one, just snorkel them right down. Until finally, oh shut up. Until finally, you've sucked off Smothers and the bag boy. And, as if that weren't bad enough, they only give you half a backstage pass. You can't get all the way in. They only let you as far as the soup kitchen. But you're in luck. That particular day, the English rock and roll musician was back there trying to eat Belgian soup live in person. Yes, he's looking for the potato in the bottom of the pot. He hasn't found it yet, but since he's English, he wouldn't be able to tell the difference. Anyway, you talk to him and you say, you know, you must be so lonely, Mr. English rock and roll musician, traveling around there, all around the world, your safety pins and everything. What a terrible life. Don't you think that you ought to come back with me to my little apartment and let me show you a good time, buddy? And because he's English, he says, of course, anything for a free meal. And so he goes back to your little apartment with you, and you show him the posters on your wall. Of course, there's Led Zeppelin, Ted Nugent, Paul McCartney, Linda Ronstadt, Winston Churchill, Tangerine Dream with the laser beam through the crotch. All the big ones, the Eagles. What's that short guy's name? Paul, your Paul Williams poster. The erotic teddy bear of love. There you are, teenage Belgian boutique girl, all alone with your captured, primitive rock and roll musician from the newest and perhaps the most exciting of the third world countries, England. So, you take your clothes off, and of course he's taking his clothes off, and you get down to these horrible, disgusting, white cotton underpants with the brown skid mark in the bottom. You stick them underneath the bed real fast so as not to offend the visitor from the other country. Then you lay back on your bed and stick your little legs up in the international gesture of greeting and turn up the Eagles record on the record player, and he climbs on top of you and puts his delicate and somewhat imported little lips up next to your Belgian booty girl type ear and says,
1: I'm in you.
0: And then of course, he kisses you a lot. He's really kissing you. He doesn't know that you sucked off Smothers and the bag boy and the lighting guy and even the guy with the power supply in the back, the monitor mixer. Got them all and still got that nasty stuff running down the side of your little face. What's the difference? Because we have this song here. I'll help you wipe it. We have this song called I Have Been In.

Well, little girl, I told you I was going in you again, but you didn't believe me, did you? You know, whenever a famous rock and roll musician from England comes to a place like Belgium, he's always very impressed by some of the things that he finds tucked away in the white pants under the bed. I'm not easily impressed with art, music, romance, and drama, but let me tell you something. Those pants, boy, do they smell funny. It's a good thing you put them under the bed or I never would have gone in you. Even though I came back to your place because the only reason I wanted to be with you. Hey, listen, I can get anything I want because I'm in rock. I only came back here because I wanted to make sure that you would keep buying my records. Because remember, when this whole thing about the safety pins in your face blows over, I'm going to be out of a job. So I came back here. I fucked you anyway, even though you had those pants with the... And I'm a nice guy, you know? Just to prove I'm a nice guy, I'm going to tell you, and you may not believe this, I'm going with you again, baby, you can go with me.

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0: Handlebar Johnny's most
1: pancake.
0: International Jazz Glow Festival.
1: Nearly drove you
0: insane.
1: And so you kissed a little sailor. Who ran just to him from Spain.
0: Marty Buckley!
2: Pull the chain attached to the perfectly erected nipples of Jimmy.
0: For our tag team fans.
1: In a bold salute to Pan. 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
0: Number five.
1: Acting like it was cocaine.
2: You were dazzled by the exciting new costume of Coco.
1: In a way you can't explain. And so you worked the wall with Michael, which gave your back an awful strain. But you came back on Sunday for the Gong Show. But you forgot what I was saying. You're an asshole, that's right.

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Patrick O'Hearn, Adrian Ballou, Tommy Myers, Terry Bozio, Peter Wolf, and Matt. Thanks for coming to the show. Hope you enjoyed it. Good night.

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I know that you're a very subdued and dignified audience. And that's why the name of this song is Dynamo Hum. 1, 2, 3, 4! 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

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I can't hear you. Are you still awake? 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Oh, gee. Sorry we've been keeping you up. Well, you've been listening to the beautiful strains of Patrick O'Hearn on bass, Adrian Ballou on guitar, Tony Mars on keyboards, Terry Bozio on drums, Peter Wolf on keyboards, Ed Mann on percussion. I'm a

evening, ladies and gentlemen. 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How incredibly thrilling. 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And to help make it wonderful, we've brought to you the finest talent that California has to offer. Patrick O'Hearn on bass. How do you like that talent? Adrian Blue on guitar. Extremely talented. Tommy Mars on keyboards. An incredible talent in his own right. And you say to yourself, whatever happened to all the good singers? Little skinny Terry Ted Bozio on drums, ladies and gentlemen. Let's say that Continental Charm is your dish. Peter Wolf on keyboards. And I'm sure there are plenty of vegetarians out there. That's why we brought to you Ed Mann on percussion. Now, as you can see, we're about ready to burst into song.

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This is fun.

to all the ladies in the audience, because God knows how you've suffered. This is a song that goes out to all the guys in the audience, because of the way you treated all those poor girls in the audience. This is a song that goes out to each and every one of you in the audience tonight who is undecided. Because God knows how you've had it from both ends, haven't you? The name of this song is Bobby Brown Goes Down. Hey there, people, I'm Bobby Brown. They say I'm the king.

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0: Lewis, Hudson Ewing, Walt Bowen, Bruce Bowen, Paul Byron, Robert Williams, Kurt Lippert, Chad Wackerman, Ed Mann, Robert Martin, and Scott DeHoonis. Thank you. Have a good night.
1: Cruising.

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0: What?
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0: We have a couple of new elaborate pieces that have never been performed in Toronto before. As soon as I get this guitar tuned up, we're gonna play this new piece that is mostly in German. Well, it's partly in German, and the rest of it is in some deformed version of the English language. And it's a story of God, his favorite sofa, his girlfriend, Squat, the magic pig. How appropriate somehow. And that big light he uses to make home movies.

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0: when the universe consisted of nothing more than Mark Goldman.
1: Oh, thank you, Frank, and hiya, friend. Oh, what a life. Let me tell you, people are always asking me, are you kidding? And what can I say? I am not kidding. I am portly, and I am maroon. Now, how many people in this very, very communal hip audience can guess what I am? Not one of them.
0: Take a guess.
1: I'm going to give you some clues, three to be exact. Clue number one, and very important, I am portly.
0: I don't know what you are, portly.
1: Clue number two, and very important, I am double knit. Of this double knit suit I'm wearing fits to the very vivacious curves of my very lovely body. And clue number three, and very important, and I know all you girls are going to know about this one. Ich bin maroon.
0: Oh, why didn't you say so?
1: I knew you'd know.
0: Once upon a time, way back, a long time ago, when the universe consisted of nothing more, nothing less than Mark Goldman disguised as a fat maroon sofa, a light shining out from heaven.
2: Can't check it in his hand.
0: And the voice of the Lord rang out, and he was feeling real swift that day. Checking out the sofa with its bodacious curves and bulges, fitting every nook and cranny. And decided that the important thing to do in Toronto would be to substantiate the sofa, and therefore he called upon the Celestial Corps of Carpentry Workers, Local 327. And by means of a cute little tune that he sang to them, because you have to be careful with these union guys, he gave them instructions about what he wanted done with the sofa. And it went something like this.

bit of flooring under this fat, floating sofa. And no shit, surprise, surprise, hordes of oak appeared throughout my emptiness, as far as vision permits, stretching all the way from Vancouver, just outside of this town. And the Lord put aside his huge cigar and decided that phase B of his operation must of necessity include in-depth briefing, during which he would whip upon the helpless, chunky little sofa the vital statistics about their forthcoming relationship. He was going to tell the sofa where it was at. And of course, because the good Lord is, in his totality and radiant magnificence, like Dick Barber, extremely musical, decided he would sing the details to the sofa. So he snapped his big old fingers, platoon, and a little electric clarinet appeared from a corner of the sky and played the intro to the briefing music, which goes like this.

sofa, and his voice pronounces out in sheets of plywood and bales of old sport shirts. And he decided that today, this day of all days, which is simultaneously the night of all nights on the other side of where everything is happening, would be a wonderful time to have a little home movie recreation. And so he says, bring the band on down behind me, boys. And he hit a D major chord.

0: And that means, bring unto me the short girl.
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0: And Squat, the magic pig, and that big light I use because we are going to make a home movie.
2: Hey!

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And this is what she said, just a swinging through the trees.

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0: drywall sheets of roofing. 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And his voice pronounces out in sheets of plywood and bales of old sports shirts.
1: Yeah, what's he say?
0: And he says, Beklekanish.
2: Beklekanish.
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4: Beklekanish.
0: Which today, even in Canada, means don't get no jizz on my sofa. It's time now for the bales of surplons and old sport shirts, ladies and gentlemen.

0: Live Zircons. 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
1: Sportchen.
0: Yes, indeed, sport shirts. Puckered, nylon, see-through sport shirts. Salmon pink, aquamarine, and chartreuse. Sheets of fire, ladies and gentlemen, a byproduct of the rancid Sabrit hot dog. Of rubber, ladies and gentlemen, the byproduct of the Red Wedding season.

pig butchers throughout Ontario. However, it is this reporter's opinion that Ethel is a former communist.

0: this gas station. We now have confirmed reports from an informed Presbyterian minister in New York City that Ethel is still an active communist. And it is this reporter's opinion that she also practices witchcraft.
1: Destruction and save Canada itself. Of course, you know, one grown man would have to be stupid or hot. Fantastic hero of the current economic slump. Here are the details.

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0: Yeah?
1: Studebaker?
0: Yeah.
1: Studebaker Hawk, secret agent?
0: Yeah. Not the same Studebaker Hawk that played conga drums on the new Guess Who album!

0: Give me the cone, man.
1: What's the cone?
2: The cone.
1: One hand.
2: One hand.
1: One hand, two ducks.
2: One hand, two ducks.
1: One hand, two ducks. Three squawking
2: geese. One hand, two ducks. Three squawking geese.
1: One hand, two ducks. Three squawking geese. Four
2: limited oysters.
1: One hand, two ducks. Three squawking geese. Four limited oysters. Five corpulent porpoises. One hand, two ducks. Three squawking geese. Four limited oysters. Five corpulent porpoises. Six pairs of Donald Bearsel's tweezers. One hand, two ducks. Three squawking geese. Four limited oysters. Five corpulent porpoises. Six pairs of Donald Bearsel's tweezers. 7,000 Macedonians in full battle array. One hand, two ducks. Three squawking geese. Four limited oysters. Five corpulent porpoises. Six pairs of Donald Bearsel's tweezers. 7,000 Macedonians in full battle array. Eight brass hummings from the ancient sacred crypt of Egypt. One hand, two ducks, three squawking geese, four limited oysters, five corpulent porpoises, six pairs of Donald Bears and tweezers, 7,000 Macedonians that pulled out of red, eight brass hummings from the ancient sacred crypt of Egypt, 9,000

Hey, hey, hey, he could dance like a son of a bitch. And just to prove it, here it is, the Studebaker Rock dancing lesson and cosmic prayer for guidance and Winnipeg Ranger salute featuring Ainsley Dunbar. Mysterious, provocative.

a problem here. We got 5 minutes left on stage, and we got like another 15 to 20 minutes of the song to do. Well, what I was thinking of doing is trying to explain some of the stuff that was going to happen in between so we can condense it down so we can get the full impact of it. Well, that's better than getting shut off in the middle of it. Consider for a moment this rumor, which is spread about the Studebaker Bach as well as Randy Bachman, that he could write the Lord's Prayer on the head of a pin.

protest continues.

Goes up and down with your feet. And remember, Studebaker Hawk will stand on the edge of Billy the

We just played at Carnegie Hall a few nights ago, and there was an event happening here when we did a nut track. Alright, listen. We ended our concert there with the nut track, and we instructed the audience in the art of mud shark dancing. We'll give you a mud shark dancing lesson, and all you have to do is dance out of here doing the mud shark, and that'll be the end of the concert.

squarely in the midst of Pier number 67, Seattle, Washington. And the main thing that's interesting about this motel is certainly not the food, but the fact that you can fish out the window simply by going down into the bacon tackle shop in the lobby, buying the necessary apparatus, a packet of dried shrimp that you plug onto the little hook that you get, and you throw that out the window of your room, dangle it in the water for a while, and if you're lucky, you will be able to capture the wily mud shark

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Now, we don't wish to get too explicit for a Canadian audience or nothing. However, just imagine that you have got your mud shark on the end of your string.

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Other people like to chew on shoelaces.

Mm-hmm.

It seems to me that this is the first hall we've ever been able to play at in Norway where it doesn't go drammin', drammin', drammin'. And so, therefore, we are going to assume that for the very first time in your life, you'll be able to hear sort of what the band actually sounds like. And also, we will assume that you understand English well enough that you can get some of the jokes that you've missed over the last 23 years. Now, before I did before I came out here, I did an interview with the local television, and it was suggested by a young lady named Gunjana that we have audience participation tonight. I think this is probably a very good idea, and we're going to actually try it later on in the show. I won't tell you what it is that we're going to do, but it won't be singing or clapping your hands. The name of this song, folks, is Stinkfoot. In the dark, where all the fingers grow, under the border, where the shark bubbles blow. In the morning, by your radio, do the walls close on the suffocation? Ain't got no friends and all they are is the hatred. This is the life you've been leading, gotta go. Let me spin you out. Not place I know. Now get your shoes and socks on, people, because it's right around the corner.

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But us regular folks, who might wear a tennis shoe or an occasional python boot, know this exquisite little inconvenience by the name of stink bug. That's right. 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

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That's right. 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
0: Shush it.
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0: Sausage
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0: 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Get this guy over here. 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
1: Sausage!
0: Very good. 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Have a good night. I'm standing so bad. This bowl's been choking. Here it comes. In the night of the fire, sausage, where the torture never stops. The torture never stops. What's your name anyway?
2: The torture.
0: What's
2: your name? 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
0: Oh, my God!

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1: Smell my friend's face.

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And I find me some little communist, kind of a bastard. 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They don't

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0: drinking to my sausage.
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0: I poop on my shirt. 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I see if he's hurt.
1: You okay, little buddy?
0: Here, go out for a moment.
2: Okay.

Well, ladies and gentlemen, just as I promised, we are going to have genuine Norwegian audience participation. This is Gunjan. Now, usually when the big important groups come to town, they would say things to you like, "Hey everybody, get your hands together." Woo! But you've already done that. Or some other big groups would come to town and they would say, "Sing along during this part of the song." But you've already done that. Bring the band on down behind me, boys. Now, this is part of our new international Broadway sort of highly evolved program. And what we're going to do here is, she will demonstrate. We're going to have a sex noise competition. So, I can see you're warming up already. Yeah. So, we are going to give Gunjana the first sex noise solo ever to be performed on the stage at the Schetzmo Hall, or whatever the fuck you call it. Okay, so, ready? Make a sex noise. Make a sex noise. Make a sex noise. Make a sex noise.

Motherfucker, why not?

0: someone to compete with her for the award. Could we find any other girl in the audience who would like to come up and try her hand at the International Sex Noise Competition?
1: That's right.
0: Don't be shy. We will count to three. If we don't have a contestant, do we have a contestant? Right this way, please. And she's going up. What's your name?
2: Amen.

da, da, da.

0: And now, we would like to have everybody in the audience compete with them.
1: Yeah.
0: You can share the grand prize, ladies. Okay. We will bring the band on down very quiet and give you, each and every one of you, a chance in your own chair to make your own particular sex noise. Here we go. You can't do this every day. Get it while it's hot, folks. Here we go. You call that a fucking sex noise? I don't know. There's something missing here.
2: Make that sex noise.
0: I think that we're not really in Norway. We're in Ohio. Thank you, Gunnar. This is for you.

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Never been played any place before. 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For those of you who can't make out the words, it is a song about Jesse Jackson. 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

0: Sausage, Mike Sausage, Walt Sausage, Bruce Sausage, Paul Sausage, Albert Sausage, Kurt Sausage, Sam Sausage, Beard Sausage, Robert Sausage, and Scott Sausage. Thank you very much for coming to the concert. Hope you enjoyed it, and more to do. Thank you.
1: The name of this song is Andy.

0: Thank you, thank you, thank you.
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0: This is from 200 Motels.

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We want to thank Brianna and her other contestants from out in the audience for the Sex Noise Contest. Mike Willis. Mike Keneally. Walt Fowler. Bruce Fowler. 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

차 한번 이렇게 꺼내.

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Welcome to the concert. 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Ike Willis on guitar and vocals. Tommy Morris on keyboards. Ed Mann on percussion. Peter Wolf on keyboards. 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Arthur Merrill on bass. 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
1: What would you do, Frankie?
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1: What would you do, Frankie?
0: In the great Danish tradition, I would...

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0: He hit him on the fin, he hit him on the snout, he went whap, and that got me just about as evil as an Eskimo boy can be. 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
1: yellow snow.
0: The deadly yellow snow, right there where the huskies go. And then I proceeded to rub it all into his beady little eyes with a vigorous circular motion hitherto unknown to the citizens of Denmark. But this is to take the place of the bunch of mythology's vigorous circular motion. Here is rubbing. Is you stand up.
2: Looking around, and finally he said,

and great googly moogly I can't see. Temporarily. Well, it was at that time that the fur trapper remembered the ancient Eskimo legend, wherein it is written, on whatever it is that they write it on up there, that if anything bad ever happens to your eyes, it's a real result of some sort of conflict with an audience in Copenhagen, and actually says this, that the only way that you can get it fixed up is to go, listen across the tundra. Listen across the tundra. Mile after mile. Listen across the tundra.

Eddie, Petey, Vinny, Artie, Warren. Thanks again. Good night.

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With a very heavy duty zircon encrusted tweezers in my hand, every other wrangler would say,

Ladies and gentlemen, Ruth Underwood on percussion, Napoleon Murphy Brock on tenor sax and lead vocals, Chester Thompson on drums, Tom Fowler on bass, George Duke on keyboards. Thank you very much for coming to the concert. Hope you enjoyed it, and good night.

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1: Yellow snow.
0: The deadly yellow snow from right there where the huskies go. And then I proceeded to rub it all into his beaded little eyes with a vigorous circular motion hitherto unknown to the citizens of Rochester, but destined to take the place of the mud shark in your mythology.

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1: right googly boogly.
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0: Well, you know, the fur trapper, he was really effed up. He was hurting, folks. And was at that precise moment in our song that he realized an ancient Eskimo legend wherein it is written on whatever it is that they write it on up there, that if anything bad ever happens to your eyes as a result of some sort of conflict with anyone named Nanu, the only way that you can get it fixed up is to go trudging across the tundra. Mile after mile.
2: Trudging.
0: Trudging. Trudging across the tundra. Way past Rochester. On towards Buffalo. Lurching past Ithaca. To Utica. Sciatica. Lumbago. Dysmenorrhea. All of those places that made New York great. Way on down there past the Lydia Pinkham's factory to the parish of St. Alfonso, patron saint of the smelt fishermen of Portuguese extraction. And we know how deep they are. Soon to open a new chain of sub shops right here in Rochester. The St. Alfonso grinder shops. Look for them soon. Try a St. Alfonso meatball sandwich with provolone. Well, anyway, the fur trapper, he knew what he had to do, just as so many of you out there know what you have to do, and that is exactly what we're talking about, is trudging across the tundra, folks. Let's just bow our heads for a moment. Okay, we got that over with. Now, he has to go down there. He's got to trudge, poor sucker. And we have to listen to Ruth's lick for the next part of the song. Ready? Hey, Ruth, play your lick.

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0: Jimmy Fink. You stick around for a good show tonight featuring Frank Zappa. It's coming up at 92.3 WXRK New York. That, of course, is K-Rock, and I'll be back in an hour and a half with lots more music. Here we go. Take it away, you guys.
1: Welcoming you to Almost Live, starring Richard Belzer. And this week, our guests are the legendary Frank Zappa, actor-producer Griffin Dunn, singer-songwriter-artist Gary Myrick, and it's all brought to you by Toyota, who offers a full line of 1986 cars and trucks, more dependability, more quality, more satisfied owners. 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And now, please welcome the Bells, Richard Belzer.

Are you almost live? Yeah. All right. We're here in a radio studio with a live band and a studio audience. Let the people at home know that you're alive, ladies and gentlemen. A live audience. Standing room only tonight. Where are you people in the back from? Everywhere. London. What? Where? Good. 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There's a baby in the audience. Hey, all right, babies, all right. Hey. How could you be against babies? What a great show. Music and babies and live band. And pardon you. Okay. Stop borrowing your mother's clothes, will you, man? Okay, and now, ladies and gentlemen, I was watching the news before I came here tonight, and do you ever notice the weathermen are the most boring drunks in television? I feel I should hire exciting actors to give you the weather. Imagine you turn the weather on one night, and there is Marlon Brando next to the weather map.

0: someday, and that day may never come, we'll figure out all this weather business. How do things get so far? There's a cold front over here, low pressure system over here. They get together, who knows what'll happen? Be struck by a bolt of lightning, you never know what it's. All I could say is wear a sweater, carry an umbrella, and duck for cover. And thank you very much.
1: I can't believe I took my glasses off to do that. And we're on the radio. Isn't that funny? What? What's he laughing at now? So you're back again, huh, babe? Take one more picture of me, okay? Because I want to go legally blind tonight. Thank you very much. What's the baby's name?
2: Christopher.
1: Christopher. Is that your brother or your sister?
2: My nephew.
1: Okay, and that's all the talking I want from you girls. You're going to stay after the show tonight. Tonight's guests are, and this is a great show tonight, we have the one and only Frank Zappa is here. In person, live, on this show, Frank Zappa, right here, ladies and gentlemen, on this show, Frank Zappa. Garbage truck! Garbage truck! And also, another person who I'm a fan of, a very talented producer, actor, writer, entrepreneur, world traveler, a man who goes to bed at normal hours now, who's in after hours, Griffin Dunn, ladies and gentlemen. Griffin Dunn, right here on this show, live, right on this show, right here. Griffin Dunn, ladies and gentlemen. Well, and the band, of course, the Nod Squad, we'll talk to them later. Also, Gary Myrick is here, ladies and gentlemen. He's going to be playing for us later and talking to us. Our pick hit of the week, we all sit down each week, the entire staff of the show, and we pick a hit. And this is the one that we chose this week, you see. And our pick hit of the week this week is Sleeping Bag by ZZ Top. ZZ

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2: Okay, we're back on Almost Live with me, Richard Belzer. I'm still Richard Belzer. I have not legally changed my name yet. Well, I'm thinking about it, but I might. This is live radio. You can just talk right out here. It's great. Throw that man out right now. Before I bring out one of rock and roll's most controversial figures, that's you know who, this man has had numerous albums spanning a 20-year career. He's never lost his freshness. I think it'd be a good idea to listen to from Frank Zappa's Zappa will be here later. From Frank Zappa's album, Shake Your Booty, here's Dancin' Fool, ladies and gentlemen.
3: Don't know much about dancing, why I got this song. One of my legs is shorter than the other and both of my feet's too long.
4: You're Jewish? Oh, okay. Love your mouth.
2: Shake Your Booty. Frank Zappa, Dancin' Fool. And here he is now, ladies and gentlemen, in person, the man and his music.

0: for those of you at home. All right, lighten up. Lighten up, Ed.
1: Yeah.
0: Standing ovation. Quiet down, kids. Fabulous. These are your people, Frank.
1: Yes.
0: No, it's great. It's a tribute to you that they're so enthusiastic. Mm-hmm. After all these years, mm-hmm. there's still some of these fans are younger than when you did your first album.
1: That's right.
0: So, a little respect a for Mr. Zappa. So you have a new album coming out on Geffen Records now?
1: No.
0: Okay.
1: it is, however, coming out on Barking Pumpkin, and it's called Frank Zappa Meets the Mothers of Prevention.
0: Uh-huh.
1: And,
0: the Mothers of Prevention.
1: That's right, and there's a special song in it called Porn Wars, which I understand you can't play on your show, but it's...
0: Well, give us an example why we can't.
1: No. Well, I don't understand why you couldn't, because all the lyrics in it are actually the words of the people from the Senate hearing on the 19th. You have the actual voices of people in Congress. You'll get to hear all of the great lines that never really got on television, unless you're watching it live on C-SPAN. You'll hear Paula Hawkins

0: hold up the album cover for Pyromania, and she'll say, "No doubt about it. Burn a building. Burn, burn, burn, burn."
1: And people ran out and burned things. That's what they think, yeah. Right?
0: And then you'll hear Senator Exon from Nebraska say, "What is the reason for these hearings in front of the Commerce Committee?" And then you'll hear the applause that comes after that line, and you'll hear Senator Danforth gavel it off.
1: Why did you decide to go to the hearings? What compelled you to go?
0: I don't think there's any way they could have made me stay home. I thought that the whole thing was so utterly ridiculous that I felt compelled to
1: do it. Well, we're glad you did. Yeah. You see, rock and roll fans, you're like our senator or our president. The legislators have their senators and they have this congressional committee, but we have people like you represent us. And I was wondering, how did you go about getting invited? Did you have to go through some difficulty or?
0: Well, first thing I did was hire a lawyer.
1: And you hired a lawyer.
0: Yeah, and then my lawyer called. See, originally, you have to follow the history of how this thing got going. Originally, it was going to be heard by the Goldwater Subcommittee, which is fewer people, okay?
1: Fewer people.
0: Right. Then they figured, oh, we got a hot one here, and they bumped it up to the full Senate Science, Commerce, and Transportation Committee, which has about 20 members, five of which have wives in the PMRC. So it was like a kangaroo court, you know?
1: A little nepotism there.
0: Yeah, right. So anyway, my lawyer called to the Goldwater office and talked to a guy named Dale Brown and said I wanted to testify, and it got arranged, and for about 2 weeks before they moved it up to the full committee, you know, I was preparing all my stuff. They told me if I was going to do a written statement, I had to send them 25 copies of it. Eventually, that turned into 100 copies that had to be supplied, plus a one-page summary, two copies of that. And then Dale Brown called back and asked whether or not I had any cronies in the rock and roll business that would be willing to testify, because there were no other musicians who wanted to come out there and talk about it.
1: Uh-huh.
0: And then finally, John Denver and Dee Snider came on board, and they were great.
1: John Denver and Dee Snider. Yeah. So they're like antithetical to each other, and they spoke about different ends of the business, right?
0: Yeah, well, it was good that people that
1: diverse,
0: you know, that kind of a spectrum would come out there and all say the same thing, that record ratings was really a stupid idea.
1: Uh-huh.
0: Which did, it was a little bit disappointing for some of the senators who were there, because nobody knew what John Denver was going to say until he actually said it. And when he did say it, they didn't like it, because they were all set to have John Denver to be, you know, their nice little guy.
1: But uh-huh.
0: He made some comment about how this was similar to Nazi Germany.
1: Really?
0: He did.
1: John Denver?
0: Yes, he did.
1: That's good when it comes from him.
0: Yeah.
1: Well, I want to talk further with you about this, but here, making its national debut, is Frank's instrumental from his album due in November, Alien Orifice.
0: How about that instrumental there?
1: Yeah. Alien Orifice. Alien Orifice. Frank, could you just briefly tell us what the inspiration for the title of Alien Orifice is?
0: Well, I used to have a guy in the band named Tommy Mars. And,
1: right. Tommy!
0: Yeah, yo Tom. Fantastic keyboard player with an interest in things of that nature. And during
1: Orifices or aliens?
0: Both. And, and during this one particular tour, one of the band jokes that was going around was this: Tommy had this concept about a relationship with a dog. You know, I'm not trying to make it look like Tom likes dogs that much.
1: But, no.
0: But, you know, there was this joke, and then it was connected to a collie, and he used to sing about, he had a song.
1: About his collie.
0: He didn't have a collie, because his apartment's not big enough for
1: a collie. Had him. No, I'm sorry. Okay.
0: But he had a song that he would sing to the other members of the band about Lassie. And so from that, I came up with an instrumental about Alien Orifice.
1: If I get
0: you can
1: the connection.
0: Follow that, you know?
1: We'll be back with Frank Zappa after this important message.
2: 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Hey, don't touch that dial. Almost Live will be back after this.
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2: Bells and his guests on Almost Live.
1: Jerry Lewis does everyone. We're back on Almost Live. I'm Richard Belzer. You know who you are. You people at home know who you are. I'm here with the one and only Frank Zappa, and I'm physically walking into the audience now for you people at home. We have a huge audience. How many people would you say they're here? About 200 people and one baby. What is your name, sir? What is your name, sir? Okay, that was the baby. Now, where's Eric Cupper? Is Eric here? Hi, Eric. How are you?
4: Pretty good.
1: You want to ask this question of Frank?
4: Sure. How did it come about that the foremost avant-garde composer in France has recently recorded the infamous FZ?
0: Well, I sent him some scores several years ago for large orchestral works and to see whether he was interested in conducting them. And he did not have the orchestral resources to do it, but he invited me to write something for his chamber orchestra, so I did.
1: Does that answer your question?
4: Sure does.
1: Okay. Christopher the baby, I'll ask this for the baby wrote a question. Actually, Heidi, are you the baby's mom? Yeah. Heidi, you want to ask the question for Chris?
5: Sure.
1: Here, let me give you the mic. Chris, keep your hands off the questions, babe, all right? Because I probably could take you. I know you're not, you know, I'm 6'1". What are you, like 2 feet tall, babe? Or you want to step outside? Why don't you go outside and practice falling down? I'll be out in a minute, all right? Okay, Heidi.
5: Why did you cut your hair?
0: Well, you know, when you have to go down there and deal with those denizens in the...
1: So you did it to be respectable. You have another question?
0: No, actually, I cut it last January. So, never mind.
1: What was that? Okay.
0: The answer to that is yes.
1: The answer to that is yes, Chris. Okay. Another question. Who's this from? Butch? Susan is a Butch? Oh, no, so I'm sorry. Sorry, Susan. I'm sorry, Butch. I didn't mean to infer that your girlfriend was a meat salesman.
6: Okay. Would you perform a concert for benefit similar to Live Aid when you're only allowed to do three songs?
0: Would I perform a benefit if I was only allowed to do three songs? I wouldn't participate in one of those things.
1: Well, may I ask why, Frank?
0: Because I don't believe in them.
1: May I ask why again?
0: Because I don't think there's any way to ensure that the money actually goes where they say it's going to go. And I think that some of the people who are involved in it are not people who I would like to be involved with. So, simple as that.
1: That's why this man is an individual. No, I'm serious. He has his own point of view and a reason for it. From a live show at the Fillmore, this is Frank and John Lennon's version of Well.
0: Hey! Sit down and cool it for a minute so you can hear what we're going to do. And for those of you in the band who have no idea what's about to happen, this is an A minor, and it's not standard blues changes. But it's close.
7: This is a song that I used to sing when I was in the cabin in Liverpool. I haven't done it since, so...
1: That was Well, Frank Zappa and John Lennon. We're here on Almost Live with Frank Zappa. And Frank, I understand you have a little surprise for us.
0: Yeah, a little while ago, my kids came to New York to attend a Rat concert. And they
1: a Rat concert.
0: Oh, yes. They're Rat fans, and so they came and saw the concert, and they've stayed on. Dweezil's sleeping at the hotel right now, but Moon is here in the studio.
1: And all right.
0: Come out.
1: Moon, you want to come out? No pun intended. Moon unit. Like, wow, she's really her. Oh, wow. How are you?
8: Fine, thanks.
1: Welcome to the show. Say hello so they know
8: hello.
1: You're here.
8: Hello.
1: So you came to New York and you're not leaving. Is that the idea?
8: No, I am going home eventually. I thought that I wanted to live here, but you guys have earthquakes now, too, so
1: yeah.
8: I'm going home.
1: That's true. Frank, may I ask you a question? Is there something that you've always wanted to ask your daughter, but you couldn't, and I could ask her for you?
0: Well, no, but it's a nice concept. Why don't you make something up?
1: You remember those government bonds that I hid in your drawer? I don't know.
0: No, I want to see you imitate me talking to me.
1: Now, look, I don't get that

0: Many residuals from the records, and you can't buy too many pairs of shoes this week. Is that close, or how's that? No?
1: It's no, it has to be drabber.
0: Drabber.
1: More monotone, like, you know.
0: That strong parental influence.
1: Right.
0: Are you going to be recording any more songs?
2: No, I do answering machine messages.
0: Really?
2: My you making, own.
0: Can I hear one?
2: No.
0: Come on. Let's say we call up Moon Unit.
1: Wait a minute. What is it? Actually, is there one on your machine now?
0: What is your number? Can we call your house and get the hear your message?
2: No, but if you dial 818-PUMPKIN, you can hear me.
0: 818-PUMPKIN?
2: Yeah. Yeah.
0: I will do it next week. I'm not allowed to do it. The man's waving at me. So you just recorded that one song, and you don't want to record anymore?
2: Well, I might with Dweezil if he asked me, but I'd probably, you know, go under an alias. He's 16.
0: Uh-huh. Mm-hmm. Is he into recording?
2: Yes, he is.
1: Actually, Dweezil's a real good guitar player.
0: He is.
2: Yeah. Yeah, and he has a 4-track machine, and so we make answering machine messages at home.
0: You can't give us one example of an answering machine message?
2: No.
1: You couldn't recite the words of the one about the leper?
0: Is there going to be a hearing? Let's hear the leper one.
2: I can't remember how it goes.
1: Leroy was a leper.
0: Frank knows it. What is it, Frank?
1: Well, the punchline of the answering message was that lepers are not allowed to masturbate. So, you know, that's...
0: This is FM radio. That's okay.
1: Sorry, Tipper.
0: How about a hand for Moon? Thanks for coming out and saying hello. Moon Unit, Dapa, thank you. And now, ladies and gentlemen, it gives me great pleasure to introduce a young man who I've met before, and now I'm going to meet him again along with you. He's the actor-producer whose new film is After Hours, receiving commercial, which is important, as well as critical success across the country. He's here with us tonight. Please welcome Griffin Dunn. Griffin.

0: Okay.
1: Monkey song.
0: Yes. Are you a Monkey fan?
1: Oh, major Monkey fan.
0: A major Monkey fan.
2: Tell them the one about the snout coming off on that thing.
0: The snout coming off of what?
1: Well, no, we were just talking backstage about how, like in American Werewolf, which is a movie that Frank liked.
0: That you were in.
1: That I was
0: in. Don't be
1: in.
0: So modest.
1: Well, I don't like
0: you were the friend of the guy who you're a better actor than. I can't think of his name, but go ahead.
1: David Naughton.
0: Yeah,
1: you know,
0: right.
1: It was.
0: He's not a good actor,
1: there,
0: but go ahead.
1: Battle of the Acting stole Bands.
2: Oh, my hands are growing.
0: Yeah, right. You're so gracious. I'm putting him down. You don't have to worry about it. So, what were you saying, Griffin? I'm sorry.
1: Well, when the wolf attacked me.
0: Ouch.
1: And they were, you know, it was going at my neck.
0: Yeah.
1: There was, in fact, a guy with holding a wolf mask on his hands with the two, you know, making the jaws work with his hands.
0: Uh-huh.
1: And I was acting so heavily, and I believed so deeply I was dying, that I pulled on his face and ripped the entire mask off his hands, and he looked like a standard poodle by the time I finished with it.
0: So he's just left like this.
1: Yeah, just this guy.
0: It's good to do visual jokes on the radio. I should have remembered that.
2: They didn't
0: that.
2: Leave that part in the movie.
0: They didn't leave that in the movie where he ripped the mask off. How did you get involved in After Hours? You must be real happy with the success of that
1: movie. I am. It's going great.
0: Because it is a bit offbeat.
1: Yes, it is. I mean, nobody thought it would do as well as it's doing. It was a script that was written by a Columbia film student named Joseph Minion. And Amy found the script at the Sundance Institute.
0: Amy Robinson, your partner.
1: Who's my partner.
0: Right.
1: And
0: I'll cover for you, don't worry.
1: Thank you. Just cover these bases, the last lines that lewd me. And she found the script and brought it to me and said it would be a great part for me to be playing. And we optioned the script and we took it to Martin Scorsese. And he was looking for a movie to do right away.
0: Was he your first choice?
1: Yeah, absolutely.
0: Is he your favorite director?
1: He's my favorite director, as a matter of fact. Uh-huh. I don't have to say that. It's
0: okay.
1: True. Yeah.
0: Well, how was it working with him? I know it's a cliche question, but I'm sure you have a unique twist on it.
1: Well, I'm going to go for that, yeah. No, he's like a great actor's director. He will work out whatever, you know, set up an environment where actors can believe what's going on.
0: Mm-hmm.
1: Like we had a conversation with, in the beginning of the movie, I have a phone conversation with Rosanna Arquette. And instead of, usually you talk to the script supervisor and she's on the other end of the line just feeding you the lines.
0: Right.
1: Marty had Rosanna Arquette in Los Angeles on the line. It was like a $600 phone bill
0: uh-huh.
1: while we shot this scene.
0: That's pretty hip.
1: And she's sitting

0: there and would say, okay, Rosanna, we're going to take a break for lunch, you know, and she'd make her sandwich in Laguna Hills or wherever the hell she lived. And she'd come back. And it was great to actually talk to the actress because she wasn't working anymore.
1: My other director should make a note of that. Have the real person on the other end of the line. We're going to take a break. We'll be right back with Frank Zappa and Griffin Dunn on Almost Live.
2: 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Almost Live will return after these messages. 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
3: Blue sweatshoes, baby.
1: Wrong song. Anyway, we're back on Almost Live with Griffin Dunn and Frank Zappa. And I wanted to ask you, you're starring in After Hours, but you also co-produced it. How do you wear two hats, as we say in the business? Was it difficult for you?
0: Well, I took one hat and I put it away. I put the
1: producer hat
0: and I put it in some closet somewhere while I was acting.
1: Right.
0: Because the part was just so demanding. That all I did was act. My part, I have Amy Robinson and this other guy named Bob Colesbury did the actual line producing. So I just acted, really. And then when it was over, I got involved in the producing. But the part was just too much. I mean, we shot all night. And
1: yeah, tell me about that. You changed your entire lifestyle. You came home when the sun was coming up and it was all everything was opposite. How was that?
0: Well, it was like, you know, leading a normal rock and roll kind of night, you know. We'd start around 6 in the evening and we'd shoot all night till around 7, and we would have dinner at like 7 in the morning, and you know the crew would serve margaritas and beers and stuff when it was over. And
1: at
0: 7 in the morning, and I'd come into my building with a beer in my hand, and the doorman would be very worried about me.
1: How many weeks did that go on?
0: 8 weeks. 8 weeks, but it stays with you for about 2 weeks after that. You know, living that kind of a schedule.
1: So you okay now, babe?
0: I don't know.
1: You look good.
0: Little things I want to work out.
1: You look
0: I'm doing okay.
1: You must have had strange dreams.
0: I had actually really sick, horrifying kind of dreams.
1: Is there one that's GP that we could hear about?
0: No, nothing.
1: Okay.
0: I mean, the Senate committee will be talking about it later.
1: I trust your judgment. Now we're going to, you produced Baby It's You, am I right?
0: Yeah.
1: And you managed to get some Springsteen songs on the track, something that alluded to Mr. Bogdanovich.
0: Yeah.
1: Maybe you could explain your... Did you just call the boss and say, babe, give me
0: these
1: songs?
0: I hate to be simplistic about it. We just called him up and said, can we use these songs? And he said, fine. I mean, I know, that sounds too simple.
1: No,
0: but he's a fan of John Sayles. John Sayles is a director who is, like Bruce Springsteen, you know, a real idealistic filmmaker. And, you know, really makes movies he wants to make for the amount of money they should cost, and he doesn't bend at all to any corporate pressures. And I think Springsteen saw that about John Sayles and said okay.
1: Okay, we're going to listen to a song from the soundtrack of Baby It's You. Here's Bruce singing, "It's Hard to Be a Saint in This City. Don't We Know It." It's hard to be a saint in the city. Don't we know it? Guys, guess what? I have a surprise for us, Frank.
4: Griffin. Hey, my hands are growing.
1: My hands are growing. What an actor. Doing the radio version of an American musician who is a werewolf on his part-time. Ladies and gentlemen, in the control booth, who we've convinced to come out here in the flesh, one of the great voices from the South and the North and the East and the West, Charlie Daniels is here. Charlie Daniels. Hello, Charlie.
5: Howdy.
1: How are you?
5: I'm wonderful.
1: You look great.
5: Thank you.
1: I wanted to quickly ask you what you're doing. What are you up to? Where can we see you? Where can we hear you? How can we touch you?
5: Well, let's see. Let's take that one step at a time.
1: Okay, let's say, what are you presently doing?
5: I am in town publicizing a new album that we've got called Me and the Boys.
1: And, Me and the Boys.
5: Yeah, we're working Friday and Saturday night in Atlantic City and Sunday in Westbury, Long Island.
1: Can you name the venue so the people can...
5: Claridge.
1: The Claridge House in
5: House
1: Atlantic City.
5: In Atlantic City and the Westbury Theater.
1: Music Fair. That's in the round.
5: Right.
1: Yeah. That's
5: goes
1: a nice
5: round
1: theater.
5: And round.
1: So you people in that area. And are you still involved in the Farm Aid?
5: Well, it's kind of over with now, but I wasn't.
1: Is there any follow-up thing to that?
5: I really don't know. I've heard the other day they said that they were trying to get a venue together to do one up here, but I don't know. I haven't heard anything about it. Haven't been asked to appear on it yet.
1: Uh-huh. Are you planning another volunteer jam?
0: Yeah.

0: Yes, sir.
1: When?
0: 1st of February, 1986.
1: Do you have any idea who's going to be involved?
0: Or? Sure, but I can't tell you.
1: Give us some initials.
0: Well, we don't know for sure yet. We send out our invitations, Richard, and we get our answers back, and we never know till usually 3 weeks before the show or so.
1: Who was that, the last one?
0: Oh, gosh. We've had everybody from Billy Joel to Willie Nelson and Quarter Flash, and we even had Woody Herman and his big band down there one year.
1: Woody Herman and the Herd.
0: Yeah. And we've had old Ted Nugent.
2: Yeah!
0: And, hi, Ted. And, gosh, just...
1: Cat Scratch Fever, I guess.
0: Yeah. Cat Scratch.
1: Yeah.
0: Just a whole bunch of people. We've done 11 of them so far. Now.
1: Really?
0: Mm-hmm.
1: Now, you're a band that you presently have. You've been with these guys for 10 years. Is that
0: well,
1: true?
0: Some of them for 15.
1: Really?
0: Some
1: How do you manage 10? To stay together that long? Is there a secret?
0: Oh, yeah, we pay them every week. the secret to getting anything together, organization together, is having some people that are all interested in doing the same thing. So.
1: Uh-huh. Okay, we're going to listen to from the new album, the CDBs, American Rock and Roll. We're back with Charlie Daniels, Griffin Dunn, Frank Zappa, almost live. I wanted to ask you, Charlie, are you ever going to do a high-tech video to your music?
0: Hell, I don't even know what a high-tech video is. we'll probably do some videos for this album, I would imagine.
1: Uh-huh.
0: But
1: yeah.
0: I don't know when yet.
1: Do you have any ideas in your mind of how you would like to do it?
0: Not particularly.
1: No?
0: I don't even know which song we're going to do it on yet, but I imagine we'll get into one.
1: Well, we'll be looking forward to that.
0: I appreciate it.
1: You have a unique point of view.
0: I do.
1: How about a hand for Charlie Daniels? Right. Thanks for stopping by, Charlie. Appreciate it. We'll see you again. We'll be right back. Almost Live with Griffin Dunn, Frank Zappa, Gary Meyer, Richard Belzer, Will.
3: Now, once again, here's Almost Live starring Richard Belzer.
1: Okay, how about a hand for the Almost Live band? David Landau, Lloyd Landisman, Hugh McDonald, Barry Lazarowitz, the Nod Squad. Well, I'm here with Griffin Dunn and Frank Zappa. Griffin, I know you're a big music fan, obviously, and I was wondering if you had any feelings about Mr. Zappa's music. Do you have a favorite Zappa song? Or?
4: Well, I would have to say I used to hum incessantly, "What's the ugliest part of your body?" All the time. But I think it's your mind.
1: But always. I think it's your mind. How does that tune go? Can we do an improv version?
5: Sure, if you have to.
1: Okay. What is your favorite song, Frank? Do you have a favorite song or a favorite album or a single thing that you've done that really, when you think of your own work, that kind of sticks out in the subconscious mind?
5: Well, I like them all when I'm doing them, and after they're finished, I don't like to listen to them anymore.
1: Ooh. Sounds like Mickey Rooney about his ex-wives.
5: No, because usually once
1: ooh,
5: I'm done,
1: like,
5: I start,
1: yeah, right. Ooh,
5: I start
1: they're wooing like Mickey
5: else.
1: Rooney is, you know, Senator
4: you offended
1: Rooney.
4: Offended him.
1: I'm sorry, I offended Mickey Rooney. A few people want to come to this show. There's a lot of people in the audience. But as you can hear, give them a little applause so people at home know that you're here. Tickets for Almost Live. Care of DIR Broadcasting, 32 East 57th Street, New York, New York, 10022. Please send a stamped, self-addressed envelope and a lot of money to me. No, I'm just kidding about that. But we'd like to have you here because it is live. Griffin, when you go to work, do you bring tapes with you? And we have work tapes. Like some people I know do that. And
4: yeah, I bring some, you know, cassettes. For After Hours, it was such a... I didn't listen to much music because it was such... I played a guy who was so neurotic and just so upset with life. I listened to a lot of, like, Bad Brains. You know that song?
1: No.
4: They do a song called Pay to Come. Anybody know that?
1: Pay to Come.
4: It's a major punk song.
1: I wouldn't touch that line with your mouth.
4: I mean, you know,
5: yeah.
4: To arrive.
5: Sorry,
4: Tipper. You know. I'm sure you'll be talking about this.
5: Have you seen them perform?
4: No, I never have.
5: I saw them at Max's Kansas City.
4: Really?
5: Yeah.
4: Well,
5: yeah.
4: I dealt with them because as the producer, I had to get the music rights. So I had to track down each one of the Bad Brains. And which
1: get
4: was
1: it clear?
4: A lot of work.
1: Really?
4: A lot of work. They'd be living in, you know, some underground subway station in Washington, D.C. And And I had to get rights from each person because they each wrote the song.
1: Mm-hmm.
4: And it's a great song. We ended up using it in the movie. And it's just got this throbbing, mm-hmm. you know what I mean?
1: So to speak. Frank, let me ask you this. What exactly does the radio...

0: doing now is talking about this stuff. I'm going to, I've got a thing that I'm doing at the Harvard Law School on the 5th of November, and I'm going around doing debates and little talks and telling people to register to vote and being obnoxious. But I'm not playing.
1: You're not being obnoxious. What is your name, sir?
2: Mark Rizzuto.
1: You have a question?
2: Yeah, for Frank. Given your weathered wisdom, which would you rather give up first, sex, drugs, or rock and roll?
0: Well, actually, I think sex is probably more important than rock and roll. And since I've never been too fond of drugs, there's no problem giving that up. So.
1: Okay. I hope that's an inspiration to the youth at home listening.
0: Yeah, stick to the sex.
1: Yeah, you know right. Mean? Here's a new version of an old favorite, She Talks in Stereo by Gary Murray. Gary.
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1: We're back with Frank Zappa, Griffin Dunn, Gary Myrick. This has been a great show, don't you think, ladies and gentlemen? Great audience. I love having the live audience here. And if you want to come to the show, tickets for Almost Live are available. Just write care of DIR Broadcasting, 32 East 57th Street, New York, New York, 10022. Please send a self-addressed stamped envelope. Yeah, sure. And if someone in your family says more than five times, call 531-9268. They may have Bellheimer's disease. Next week, our guests are from Triumph, Mike Levine and Gil Moore. John Parr will be here. And from the Ramones, Joey Ramone. And now, thank you all for listening. And now, Gary Myrick with our own house band playing The World Watches On. Yeah. Thank you. Almost Live.
4: I wanted to dedicate this for the all the fires that have been going on in California every summer. You know, somebody sets large fires, and that's what the song's basically about. So we're going to try this.

0: 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Stage manager William Byrd. And I'm Mark Coppola. Thanks for joining us. Almost Live, starring Richard Belzer, is copyrighted 1985 for the sole broadcasting use of DIR Broadcasting and may not be copied or offered for resale.
1: Like an angel, looks like an angel. Must be a spiritual being from the future.

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All of this miniaturized, you know, so we don't offend anyone. You ready?

This show contains Zoot Lures, City of Tiny Lights, Robert Chavez, Mud Club, The Big Shell Inherit Nothing, Ship Arriving Too Late to Save a Drowning Witch, Black Page, Brown Moses, He's So Gay, Bobby Brown Goes Down, Keep It Greasy, Tinseltown Rebellion, Trouble Every Day, Pumpkin in Bondage, Hot Plate Heaven at the Dream Hotel, and the song that gets a different... Then, Little Girl of Mine, The Closer You Are, No No Cherry, Cosmic Debris, Stick Together, and Whipping Close.

0: Also, for those of you in the audience with an interest in things scientific, somewhere in the middle of the program, I believe it's right around the song He's So Gay, you'll be able to see our incredibly expensive simulated hologram of an enormous penis hanging in the middle of the stage. So watch for it, I'm sure it'll brighten your night.
1: Isn't that amazing?

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1: Don't be fucking with my nutrients.

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0: see and not to hear. 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
1: dream.
0: It works for all of those record company pricks who come to skim the...